0: www.gui.live and tell somebody it's getting gooder and gooder. They missing some. 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
1: Charlotte and the surrounding communities, is celebration time. 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Come celebrate the legacy, honor the servant, and be a part of history as the pastoral retirement gala for Reverend Frank E. McCullough. We'll see you there.

0: today, statistics show us that our homicide rate has gone up 25% just from last year. 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
2: I was riding down the highway the other day, thinking about the situation going on in our world today. Thinking about how they took prayer out of school and our babies stopped bringing guns. I got a little discouraged.

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0: Tanaya Burton, and I'm G-Man's youngest daughter. And I attend NCCU, and I listen to WGUY Live Radio. And
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1: 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It's getting gooder.

Yes, ooh-wee, another blessing. You want another blessing? I suggest that you go see Miss Christina Nelson. She's the general manager at Best Way, located at 6227 South Boulevard here in the city of Charlotte, North Carolina. Are you in the need of furniture, appliance, electronics, computers? You always wanted these things, but your money is just coming up short. Your money is looking funny. But if you go by and see Miss Christina Nelson, and she's the general manager, go by and tell her that you heard it on the radio. 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I promise you, she will do you right. WGUY.live. 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

Charlotte and the surrounding communities is celebration time. Come honor a true man of God, Reverend Frank E. McCullough, as we celebrate more than 45 years of faithful ministries and 34 incredible years of visionary leadership, community engagement as pastor of the New Ways of Joy. It's all going to go down on September the 5th at 2 o'clock p.m. at the Providence Church here in the city of Charlotte. Featuring performed artist is none other than the Reverend Luther Barnes. 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Come celebrate the legacy, honor the servant, and be a part of history as the pastoral retirement gala for Reverend Frank E. McCullough. We'll see you there.

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Y'all like my little song. 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
1: 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The GC Singers. And Second Chance of Dillon, South Carolina. 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
1: Be there.

song remind me of a story where a young man had gotten in trouble, been tried and found guilty, sentenced to hang by his neck until he was dead. But in this country, they had a custom. They had a bell, and that bell must ring before they could take a man's life. And the old lady knew that. So the night before her son was going to be executed, she got up, went out, climbed up, and made her way up in that bell. Early the next morning, they brought her son out, stood him on the raft, tied his hands behind his back, put the rope around his neck. Officer looked at the soldier and told him to ring the bell. Soldier pulled, but the bell wouldn't ring. Told him again, said, ring the bell. 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Soldier told the officer, I believe something must be wrong.

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Take that rope from around his neck. We've got to let him go free. 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
1: You ready? 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

0: If you're ready to go, come on, give them a shout of praise in the house. 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
1: We got that good gospel music your grandma used to love. We are
2: surrounding communities. It's celebration time. Come honor a true man of God, Reverend Frank E. McCullough, as we celebrate more than 45 years of faithful ministries and 34 incredible years of visionary leadership, community engagement as pastor of the New Ways of Joy. It's all going to go down on September the 5th at 2 o'clock p.m. at the Providence Church here in the city of Charlotte. Featuring perform artist is none other than the Reverend Luther Barnes. 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Join us for an unforgettable pastoral retirement celebration filled with elegant dining, powerful tributes, inspiring music, and joyful fellowship as we give God thanks for a life dedicated to serving his people. Come celebrate the legacy, honor the servant, and be a part of history as the Pastoral Retirement Gala for Reverend Frank E. McCullough. We'll see you there.

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1: WGUY.live. We do not own the rights to music playing. However, we have permission to play all music for exposure and...

He leads me beside still waters. He restoreth my soul. When you become a believer, your spirit is made right. And sometimes, the soul doesn't get the notice. It has a hole in it due to things that's happened in the past, hurt, abuse, molestation. But we want to speak to you today and tell you that God wants to heal the hole in your soul. Some people's actions are not because their spirit is wrong, but it's because the past has left a hole in their soul. May this wisdom help you get over your past and remind you that God wants to heal the hole in your soul. I have my

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Amen. Now, when we pray, we want to end that with a declaration, a decree. So I'm speaking for all of you listening, starting here, starting now. The things that hurt you in the past won't control your future. Starting now, this is a new day. This is your Exodus. You are officially

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But you know, I was thinking the other day about this. We like to receive blessings, but we forget about who the blessings come from. We will receive gifts, get excited about the gift, but forget to thank the giver. And you know, I'm blessed. You are blessed. We are blessed. But I like the way that David put it in the 103rd Psalm. The other day said, oh, bless the Lord, oh my soul.

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He said, for he forgives us of our iniquity. I'm blessed. He healed my body. I'm blessed. Can I get a witness? Shake somebody's hand and say, I don't know about you, but the Lord been good to me. Yeah. But I heard David say, he renewed my strength like an eagle. 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

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If you got life in your body, you got something to praise him for. WGURLive.com. We are your

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I believe every single person gathered here is gathered on purpose. Not by chance, but by divine, by your divine hand, Father. We come and James 4:8, you say, draw near to me and I will draw near to you. Father God, we just draw near tonight. 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We enter your courts with praise tonight.

0: Be exalted on the praises of your people. Be exalted, Lord God, among the nations. 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
3: 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You want another blessing? I suggest that you go see Miss Christina Nelson. She's the general manager at Best Way, located at 6227 South Boulevard here in the city of Charlotte, North Carolina. 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

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Devil been messing with us all year long, but we gonna tell him something tonight. D-Win.

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3: Ladies and gentlemen.

He's what brightened it. I wish I had some Bible people that can give him glory, that your praise will always match his greatness. It'll always match it. It'll always match it. Look at somebody, tell them, my praise will always match how great he is, how awesome he is, how magnificent he is. We can go down the list, how good he's been. Come on, some of y'all know you owe him more praise for being more than a bill payer. You owe more praise for just keeping your mind. But can somebody give him glory for keeping your family? When the glue was stripping, he put it back together. Somebody give him glory for being a family keeper. And so, amen. Let's do it. 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

0: Harvey L. Adams, and I listen to WGUY Guy live. I really enjoy that station. It's getting gooder and gooder and gooder. I love the old-timey gospel singer, especially when they're featuring Lee Williams and Paul Beasley. I just really enjoy the fact that we have a station here in Charlotte that I can recall my great years.
1: When I got out of my bed, these are the first

Thank you for lifting. Thank you for lifting. Thank you for lifting. When I didn't understand, the enemy sought to take me out. Thank you for lifting.

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And I'm from the Love Legacy team. We would love to see you there. It's getting gooder and better.

Listen, this is a song dedicated to Jesus Christ to let you know that he's more than the material things that we ask him for. But he's our life, he's our strength, he's everything that we need. So let's remind everybody, CBN, come on. When life, he gets the call. When everything's going well, he's my good luck charm. He's an emergency, sir.

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1: Yes, ooh-wee, another blessing. You want another blessing? I suggest that you go see Miss Christina Nelson. 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Are you in the need of furniture, appliances, electronics, computers? 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
2: 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And I'm from the Love Legacy team. We would love to see you there. It's getting good.

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1: Oh, the legendary Supreme!

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And the praise of his congregation, it said, let everybody praise the Lord. Look at here, listen.

0: Ow. 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
1: G-Man special. 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

0: Hey, Ma, what's going on?
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0: Nothing much. Just in the studio working on some records.
1: Oh, okay.
0: Yeah, Ma, so I called you because I needed some encouragement. Kind of nothing coming to my mind right now. I just need some encouragement. What you got for me?
1: I gotcha. You know you can do this. You gotta block out everything else that's not important right now. You gotta focus on God and then focus on you, because He will help you get your job done.
0: Yeah.
1: Just remember what I told you.
0: Yes, ma'am.
1: A long time ago, that God would make it all right.

0: 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You're listening to WGUR.
1: Come on, get back up on your feet. Come on. Put your hands on it. Come on.

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It keeps getting gooder and gooder.

Kevin Young!

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1: My father was one of the original members of this group, the Heirs of Harmony. It started in the 40s out of Kalamazoo, Michigan. They all went on to be with the Lord, and we decided to keep the name going. But when we started in 92, just before my father passed away, we would be there in the basement, and he would come down and tell us, turn the music down, let folk hear what you're singing about. Because if you sing about Jesus, folk need to hear you. 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He taught us a song. He said, whatever you do, keep your hand in God's hand and put God first. He'll take you to higher heights and deeper depths. I can't sing like Daddy. 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We're gonna do our best. 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

0: Paul Porter. You know the two wings man of Paul Porter and the Christian Ears. Listen, when I'm listening to gospel music, I listen to WGUY.live with my friend Sharon for the best in gospel music. You keep it locked.
1: Right,
0: I don't want you to miss
1: G-Man
0: nothing.
1: I'm Paul Porter. 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

0: talk. God said, this I will make you stronger. Next year, I will make you happier.
1: Blessed by God for this hour. They're getting ready to bless your hearts. Are you ready to receive from the Lord? God is getting ready to move in this house on tonight. We're looking for God to have...

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1: Now, I want to let you know I listen to WGUY.live. Keep listening, because it gets

Good evening, Mr. Roland Carter. Yes, yes, yes. Thank you guys so much. For those of you now just tuning in, you are listening to your girl, Mo Money. Mo Money's Quartet Power Hour. Mo Power to the Hour right here on WGUI.live in Charlotte, North Carolina, where we just get gooder and gooder. Listen, guys, we got a great lineup. Thank you so much for joining me on this evening, on this beautiful Tuesday, sunny evening. Still a little hot outside. It's July the 14th, and we're moving right along into 2026. We are, like I said, I always say, after July the 4th, you blink your eyes, and it's Christmas. So watch and see. The time is swiftly moving along. But listen, we got a great lineup for you. We're going to tell you about the big 35th anniversary gospel promoter Rick Curry is having on this coming Sunday. We don't want you to meet us there, but beat us there. We're going to have a good time. So I'll be playing you for you some of the artists that is going to be coming to the Lancaster area on this coming Sunday. So y'all keep it locked. Keep it locked right here. Let's hear a little bit from the Henry sisters. Down on my knees.

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2: 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Thank you for sharing. God bless you. Bless you all.
0: Michael Borkins and the Mighty Voices. The Loving Sisters. 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
0: The Henry Sisters. The GC Singers. And Second Chance of Dillon, South Carolina. 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

0: McDuffie's presents In Loving Memory of Elder Ricky McDuffie and Derek McDuffie. 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
2: Which are the brothers of the
3: McDuffie. I can remember. Hearing one of the lead singers telling the drummer,
2: come on out on
3: boy, hit that note. Then I heard something like this. Listen. Look.

Veronica, Blazing Star. We call her the Thrive Queen of Quartet. I'm on a mission. I'm gonna stay on a mission, 'cause since the Lord has changed me,

0: The big ninth anniversary celebration of Pastor Cletus Jones and the Spiritual Golden Heirs to be held at the Hope on the Hill, formerly known as the Boss 3 Auditorium, 610 East Meeting Street,
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0: Doors open at 3 p.m. Celebration begins at 4. 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For more information, contact Reverend Cletus Jones, 803-289-8773, and we'll see you there!
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3: that won't judge you,
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2: I'll
3: talk to
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3: About
2: right now, we're listening to the Gospel
3: through.
2: Legends, one of their newest ones, newest releases.
3: And Mama said, "Have
2: God
3: you prayed?"
2: Should say correctly.
3: I said, "Yeah."

I didn't know what to do. Mama said, tell him that he can fix that too. I said, Mama, I've been taking medicine and it seemed like it won't help. Mama said, have you

Charlotte and the surrounding communities, it's celebration time. Come honor a true man of God, Reverend Frank E. McCullough, as we celebrate more than 45 years of faithful ministries and 34 incredible years of visionary leadership, community engagement as pastor of the New Ways of Joy. It's all going to go down on September the 5th at 2 o'clock p.m. at the Providence Church here in the city of Charlotte. Featuring perform artists is none other than the Reverend Luther Barnes. 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Join us for an unforgettable pastoral retirement celebration filled with elegant dining, powerful tributes, inspiring music, and joyful fellowship as we give God thanks for a life dedicated to serving his people. Come celebrate the legacy, honor the servant, and be a part of history as the pastoral retirement gala for Reverend Frank E. McCullough. We'll see you there.

0: Yes, help is on the way. Listen, guys, it's almost that time. I know without a shadow of a doubt that time sure does fly when you're having fun. Thank you guys so much. I hope that you have enjoyed me as much as I have enjoyed bringing you the best in gospel quartet music, where we just get gooder and gooder right here on WGUY.live. We are 24 hours, 7 days a week, and we want you to stay right here. Don't go anywhere, because at 7:30, we got Pastor Tillman coming up to bring you the word. And as I always say, and I do believe, the word is what's going to save you. The word is what's going to keep you. Remember to govern yourselves accordingly for these big blessed events that we have coming up. On this coming Saturday from 1 to 5, my church, the Greater Charity Baptist Church, Women of Charity, presents a rainbow tea. It's going to be held at 302 West Gay Street in Lancaster, South Carolina from 1 to 5. So come out and help us celebrate. This is a fundraiser for our church. I will be sponsoring a table with Minister Barrett. Our table is green. So if you don't have anything to do, come on out and bring a donation for us. We're going to have a good time, and we're going to have food. You know, Greater Charity loves to feed you. We're going to have a big old spread out of delicious food for you. So come on out. Also, remember to pray for one another. Don't forget to pray for our sick and shut-in. Pray for Miss Rosalie Scott in the area, in our Lancaster area, Mr. Rick Duncan, Virginia Jen Harris. She had surgery a couple of weeks ago, and I think she's got to have another one coming up. So keep her in prayer as well. And also to our bereaved families, pray for them, the Bowell family. We actually pray for the Wells family and the Harris family. As we all been looking at on the news, we know about the tragic incident that happened with Mr. Nolan Wells down in Mississippi, as well as the four-year-old baby over in Aiken, South Carolina. So we want to keep them in prayer. I want you to place in your heart one of my favorite scriptures, Psalms 37:4. Delight thyself in the Lord, and he will give you the desires of your heart. It always seems impossible until it's done.
1: I was able.
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blessed by the ministry of Pastor Vincent S. Tillman, Senior Pastor of Life-Giving Church of God, Concord,

And thou knowest that thy servant did fear the Lord. And the creditor is come to take unto him my two sons to be bondmen. And Elisha said unto her, what shall I do for thee? Tell me, what hast thou in the house? And she said, thine handmaid has not anything in the house save a pot of oil. Then he said, go borrow the vessels abroad of all thy neighbors, even empty vessels, borrow not a few. And when thou art come in, thou shalt shut the door upon thee and upon thy sons, and shall pour out into all those vessels, and thou shalt set aside that which is full. So she went from him and shut the door upon her and her sons, who brought the vessels to her, and she poured out. And it came to pass, when the vessels were full, that she said unto her son, bring me yet a vessel. And he said unto her, there is not a vessel more, and the oil stayed. Then she came and told the man of God, and he said, go, sell the oil, and pay thy debt, and live thou and thy children of the rest. For a few short moments, I want to encourage the body of Christ and the people of God with this subject, amen. God got you covered. God got you covered. Father, we thank you for what you have already done and what you are doing even now. We thank you for your presence. We thank you, God, that you are blessing your people in such a way that we've never seen before. Now, Father, speak unto your people. Encourage their hearts, mind, body, and soul. That, God, you got them covered. No matter what we face here in America or abroad, God, we know that we can depend on you to see us through. So, God, allow the words of my mouth, the meditation of my heart, to be acceptable in thy sight, O Lord, my strength and my redeemer. Do what only you can do. Say what only you can say. Be what only you can be. And God, we will continue to bless you, honor you, and praise you. For it is in your Son, Jesus the Christ's name we pray. And all of God's people say, amen. God got you covered. Beloved, we all face difficulties and situations in life. We all go through things, amen, and you are well familiar with the trials of life and the tribulations of life. Amen, we all go through periods where things are lacking, where things may not be where we are used to or where we want it to be. And even right now, the economical forecasts don't seem promising. But I came, amen, to encourage your believer to know that God got you covered. Amen. God is there no matter what we face, no matter what we go through, no matter what we come in contact with. We know that we have a God that can conquer all, that we have a God that is able to see us through any situation. And it's good to know, amen, no matter what we face, that God got us. That God, he promised to never leave us nor forsake us nor, amen, he promised to always be there no matter what we are going through, no matter what it looks like in our lives, amen, no matter where you are right now in current life, whether you are in abundance or whether you are in lack, God got you covered. I cannot stress that enough, amen, because I've seen him work even when I didn't think, amen, I was going to pull through, even when I thought I was going to fall, even when I thought, amen, we was going under. Every time God
came through. Anybody got that amen witness today that every time God came through? Amen. And God has taught me, amen, not to worry about situations, especially situations that I cannot change, situations that are beyond my control. But one thing I know for sure, that when I'm in those situations, God with his good old self always come through. And so was the case here in 2 Kings chapter 4. The Bible says, amen, that one of the prophets, this woman's husband was one of the prophets, amen, to Elisha, and he had died. Amen. And when he died, the creditor showed up, amen, after dealing with this sorrow, after dealing with this heartache, after dealing with this agony, amen, to add insult to injury, the creditor showed up and wanted to collect his debt. Amen. The man owed the creditor, amen. And during that time of history, if a man owed a debt, it had sons or a son, amen, it was lawful for the son to go as a slave and to work and to pay off the debt. And this woman came to the prophet Elisha and began to cry. Amen. She was desperate. Amen. She was in agony. Amen. One thing after another, amen, kept piling on in her life. And now, after her husband had died, she was facing losing her two sons for a while. Amen. And so she came to the men of God, and the men of God asked her, "What do you want me to do?" And then, amen, no doubt he began, amen, to ask her. He said, "What do you have in your house?" Amen. The woman began to talk about, instead of talking about what she have in abundance, she began to talk, "All I got is a little bit of oil." Amen. Or a little bit of oil. But I want you to know, what seems little to you is a lot with God. Yeah, yeah. It may seem insufficient to you, but it's sufficient with God. It may seem insignificant with you, but it is significant with God. Amen, amen. He told her, he gave her specific instructions of what to do. It is imperative that when God speaks to us, that we follow the instructions. If we expect God to cover us, if we expect God to look out for us, if we expect God to bring us out of any situation, it is imperative that we follow the instructions. Oftentimes, God is ready to bless us, amen, and blessings are on hand and on deck, but we mess it up because we fail to follow the instructions. Amen. Amen. We fail to follow the instructions because we can't see it with our natural eye. Amen. We fail to follow the instructions because to the mind it don't make sense. We fail to follow the instructions because we are not familiar with what God tells us to do. But we must remember that God's way is not our way, and his thoughts are not our thoughts. God would do some things that seem ludicrous. It just seems crazy. Amen. It just don't make no sense, but God works it out for our good. Have God ever told you to do something that didn't make any sense? You

understand, beloved, God can take little and make it much. God can take little and make it much. This woman said, all I got. See, when you hear somebody say, all I got, they are talking from shortage. They're talking from poverty. They're talking from a low level of thinking. She said, all I have is a little pot of oil. But you got to understand, in 1 Kings chapter 17, God took the widow's, the widow woman's handful of meal. She just had a little bit. And she had a little bit of meal and a little bit of oil. And but because she was obedient to the prophet Elijah, every time after that she made him a cake first, because she had already testified, I'm going to make me and my son a cake. A little, and then she said, a little cake. She was talking everything little. See, you got to watch those folks who come around you. You think you something in your little car. You think you something in your little house. When they throw little in it, they are diminishing your blessing. They are diminishing what God has given you. Yeah, square footage, my house may not be that big, but it's my house. Ooh. You might wish you had my mortgage payments compared to the rent prices right now. Oh, good God Almighty. Amen, amen, amen. You got to understand, don't ever diminish what God, you might even yourself, well, I just live in a little house. And I just got a little car, but it's your car. It's your house. You're able to drive from point A to point Z. You ought to tell God thank you. Amen. God, amen, told this widow, Prophet Elijah told this widow woman, make me a cake first. Amen. And she did what God told her to do. Amen. And every time she went to the barrel of meal and scooped down in that barrel, amen, she said, I had a little, but every time there was still a little bit in there. Every time she went to make a cake, there was some meal in there. Every time she poured that oil, there was some oil flowing. I need to tell somebody in here, everybody else oil may run out, but when you in the hands of God, your oil gonna keep flowing. Somebody ought to be excited right there to thank God that your oil is still flowing. You ought to thank God that there's still meal in the barrel. It may not be a filet mignon, but I thank God that God give me some bread. I thank God that I'm still able to eat. I thank God that God has blessed me. I'm glad that God got me covered, because your little becomes much when you put it in God's hand. In your hand it may be small, but in the hand of God it becomes an abundance. Y'all remember, amen, when he was out there in the desert place, amen, Jesus told them, amen, said, go feed the people. They said, Lord, we don't have nothing. They found a little boy with two little fish and five loaves of bread. But then there were 5,000 men besides the women and children. But when they put it in God's hand, when they put it, Jesus looked towards heaven and began to bless it. Amen. He put the people in groups. Amen. And some way, somehow, those two fish and five loaves of bread was able to feed 5,000 men plus the women and the children. Amen. I need to tell you, God got you covered. It may look like you're going down. It may look like you're not going to make it. It may look like you're at the end of your rope. But I come to tell somebody that God got you covered. Amen. You might seem small right now, but we serve a big God. Amen. We sing the song that my God is big. He is strong and he is mighty. Amen. There's no secret to what God can do. What he's done for others, he's able to do for you. I need some help in this place to know, amen, God got you covered. Amen. God can see you through. God will take you over. No matter